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1: So that we can talk to you, listen to you, share with you, share in the ups and share in the downs. I want to know what in the world is going on in your world. I want to know who you love and why you love them. I want to know who you're thinking about. I want to know who's on your heart tonight.

0: is this Jeanette?
1: Yes, it is. Hi, Delilah.
0: What can I do for you?
1: I want to make a dedication to my husband. We met on the telephone.
0: How did you meet your husband on the telephone?
1: I called his boss to cancel a date because I had found out that his boss was married.
0: Wait. Back up. Okay. You were asked out by who? What's his first name?
1: Cleo.
0: And then you found out Cleo was married.
1: Right. So I was calling to cancel, and my husband worked with him, and he kept answering. Actually, it was his boss. And my husband kept answering the phone, and finally he said,

0: just give me the message. And I told him, I said, you could be his brother-in-law. So he said, well, why do you want to go out with a married man and poor anyway? And I said, well, I don't. That's the message. So he said, why don't you go out with me? I'm 31 and single. And I said, well, I've left my number enough times. Just call me. So that night he called me when I got home from work, and we started talking on the phone. And that weekend we went out on our first date, and this July 11th we'll be married 20 years.
1: So it was a good thing that that jerk asked you out in the first place so you could call and tell him no.
0: That's right. And we actually had the nerve to invite him to our wedding too.
1: And did he come?
0: Yes, he did.
1: Did he bring the wife?
0: No, he brought another girlfriend.
1: Oh, so he's just a dog.
0: Yeah, he was just a dog. But he gave us beautiful Tiffany goblets for our wedding gift, so.
1: He was a dog with good taste.
0: That's right. And I got the best prize of all, so.
1: Oh, so what a great story.

Friday night underway. Friday night girls' night, May 15th, the month half over. Soon the year will be half over. What are you doing? Are you having a good night? Are you spending time with someone you love? If so, do you have a story to share? Is there someone who has inspired you? My two youngest, who are grandkids that I have custody of, inspired me on their fun run today. Not with their running abilities. They didn't run much. They talked mostly, but they inspired me. Both of them are so personable, so friendly, so eager to help and love their classmates, so eager to show up and be present for their friends. Love that. They're very inspiring. And now I want to show up and be present for you tonight. I want to listen to your stories. I want to hear what you have to say. And then I want to marry that story with the perfect song dedication. So come on in and make yourself at home. You're listening to Delilah.

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0: Hi, Chris. Welcome. Who are you thinking of tonight?
1: Actually, my ex-wife. Divorced 2 years ago. We've been apart since. I miss her. She was like my best friend. I was married for 10 years. We got two small children. And missing her, would like to let her know that I love her still, and I wish things could have been different, but I understand they can't, and would like to play a song for her.
0: So you've been apart for 2 years. Do you share custody of your children? How does that work?
1: Yep, it's we split the time right down the middle, perfectly equal.
0: So that's got to be tough.
1: Yeah, 4 days on, 3 days off, and then just the opposite the following week.
0: Oh, my word. Do you at least live in the same neighborhood?
1: Yeah, we're in the same town. We're just a mile or so apart, so it works out pretty good, actually.
0: But it sounds like you're not over her.
1: No, I've had a couple relationships since, and I was with her for 15 years, so married for 10, that's a good chunk of my life, and I still care deeply and always will.
0: So you're not over her. You still love her with all your heart.
1: I do.
0: Okay. Well, let me see if I can't find a song that without groveling says that.
1: Okay.
0: Okay. Good luck, honey.

Yesterday, I was kind of busy, went on a little errand to get some ink. If you know, you know, but was getting a little touch up, a little ink. And on the way there, my girlfriend Jen said, you know, I never noticed the plants on the side of the road until we started making this journey together. We've been on the same road 6 times now. It's like an hour and a half.

2-hour trip. And I'm always pointing out the different flowers that are blooming right now. The rhododendrons are still blooming. She's like, I never noticed those before. But because you love plants so much, I'm noticing them now. And the Indian paintbrush that are in yards. And I pointed out, when you see a tree flowering out in the middle of nowhere in the spring, it usually means there was a homestead there. Usually means somebody planted a pear tree or a cherry tree 50 years ago, 100 years ago, and it's still blooming, it's still thriving. She said, I never knew those things. And I said, my mom taught me that if you are always curious and noticing things around you, especially in nature, you will never grow old. Develop an intense curiosity about the world around you, and you will never grow old. Face creams and face lotions and vitamin oil and all that, that's great. But you really want the secret to the fountain of youth? Stay curious. Stay curious and love one another. Something to think about on this spring night. 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When we talk about Israel, we're not just talking about a place. We're talking about a people connected to a promise made by God, one he has never broken, and one that continues even today. And that matters today. For Christians, caring for the Jewish people isn't rooted in politics. It's rooted in trust in a God who keeps his word. So we don't stay distant. 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This is what it looks like to align our hearts with God's, to pray, to show up, to care. 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

Netflix may be looking to launch an animation studio centered on artificial intelligence. Several job postings at Netflix, first spotted by The Verge, point to something called Incubator. A listing for a producer there says the role would lead creators on short-term projects using, quote, new and emerging technologies, including generative AI. And while there are plenty of smart kitchen thermometers, none of them carry the name KitchenAid. Till now, the appliance giant is introducing its first digital thermometer. It connects wirelessly to your phone and will last up to 24 hours on a

Netflix may be looking to launch an animation studio centered on artificial intelligence. Several job postings at Netflix, first spotted by The Verge, point to something called Incubator. A listing for a producer there says the role would lead creators on short-term projects using, quote, new and emerging technologies, including generative AI. And while there are plenty of smart kitchen thermometers, none of them carry the name KitchenAid. Till now, the appliance giant is introducing its first digital thermometer. It connects wirelessly to your phone and will last up to 24 hours on a charge. Prices start at $100. With Tech Trends, Michelle Franzen, ABC News.

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Lisa sent me a nice letter and I wanted to share it with you. She said, I had to reach out and share a bit of my story with you. My name is Lisa, born and raised in Colorado, and I recently took my youngest son on his first birthday trip to Florida. He just turned 9. We were driving back from Tampa Bay to our

hotel in Orlando when I came across your radio show. It was like divine timing. So much of what you were discussing hit home for me, and it aligned with the journey that I've been on, a journey of healing, rebuilding, and rediscovering who I am. A little bit about me. I used to be a stay-at-home mom with big dreams, but I was stuck in a domestic violence marriage. But after finally breaking free, I channeled my survival into purpose. What really struck me while listening to your show was a call from a man who said he missed his fiance and he wanted her to know how much she changed his life. He talked about how she inspired him to be a better man and wanted to dedicate a song to her. Your response was powerful and honest, Delilah. You said, "Did you change for you or for her? Because if you only changed for her, you didn't really change. You're just pretending, and that's not fair to her. You have to want it for yourself, or you will simply go back to what you once knew." That truth hit me hard because I have lived both sides of that reality, loving people through their potential and being the one hoping love would be enough to make them change. But it never lasts unless that desire to grow and change comes from within. Otherwise, it leads to resentment, attachment, idealized love, not authentic connection. I believe so many people, especially survivors, need to hear this. There is power in choosing ourselves, not just surviving, but transforming, and that's exactly what I've been doing. Thank you for being a voice of truth on the airwaves. You made an impact on me that night. Thanks so much, from Lisa.

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1: 888-633-5452. We want to know who you love and why you love them. If you have a best friend, a Friday night girlfriend, a friend who's helped you through tough times, we want to know about that person, and we want to celebrate their goodness in your life with a song.

0: Hi, Angie. How are you this evening?
1: I'm fine. How are you?
0: I'm wonderful.
1: Good.
0: Are you going to share with us about your Friday Night Girls group?
1: Yes, I have a great story to share. I'm the oldest of, I have two sisters, and every Friday night for the last 10 years or so, we've gone out and share about the week and what's happening, and so we're all very close and lucky to live close to one another.
0: What are your sisters' names?
1: Anita and Rhonda.
0: And you kick up your heels, you gossip a lot.
1: We do.
0: You laugh a lot. Who's the funniest of the three of you?

0: I don't know. We all are funny in our own way, I guess you'd say.
1: Okay, who's the goofiest of the three?
0: I'd say I'm pretty goofy, I guess.
1: You're the goofy one?
0: I guess so.
1: Who's the fashionista? Who's the one who always knows the latest styles, latest fashion, latest hair, latest nails?
0: Oh, I guess that would be me too.
1: You're goofy, but you're fashionable.
0: I'm goofy, but fashionable, I guess you'd say. Well, I guess I get my dad passed away about a year and a half ago, and he had a great sense of humor, so I think I kind of inherited that from him. And so my mom is just doing wonderful. I never thought she'd be doing as great as she is. She, you know, never had been to an ATM machine and never filled up her own gas tank, and now she does, you know, joined the singles group at church, joined Weight Watchers, and lost 35 pounds, and remodeled her house, and we're all so proud of her.
1: Now, does mom get invited to these get-togethers?
0: No, she doesn't join us on Fridays, but on Sundays, all of our families get together for pizza night. So we all get together at my one sister's house.
1: Okay, I got to ask, though, what is mom not allowed to come on Friday night because you're talking about her? Or
0: I don't know. I mean, we certainly could invite her. I don't know. I guess we should ask her sometime.
1: You're still acting like teenagers.
0: Yeah.
1: No, we don't want mom here. She'll know what we did.
0: Yeah. So we should invite her out someday.
1: Well, let me play a song for you, Friday night girl.
0: Okay.
1: Thank you.
0: Okay, thank you so much.
1: Bye-bye, honey.
0: Bye-bye.

0: Tonight, I want to share Robin's story. When Robin's mom passed away last year, Friday nights got a little quieter because her mom used to call into my studio lines to talk about her life, to talk about all the stories of the people she loved and the songs that I played to go with her stories. One night, Robin decided to take a walk while listening, just to feel a little closer to her mom in those moments. The next week, she texted a few friends and invited them to join her down at the high school track. Now, every Friday night, a small group of women walk together, listening to this show on their headphones and sharing stories about the people they love and miss, and reminding each other that memories can still bring us comfort, because love never really leaves us. It just walks beside us in new ways, doesn't it? Ladies, if you are listening tonight, I officially dub thee Delilah's Memory Walkers. 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
0: Senior citizens are more often turning to cannabis for self-medication to help with pain, sleep issues, or mental health concerns. A new study published in JAMA Network Open looked at adults 60 to 85 in Colorado. 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

I got this letter from Crystal that I wanted to share with you tonight. Her subject line is, "Blessings sometimes come in the smallest packages." Crystal writes, "I have been blessed with many extraordinary people in my life, but today my heart belongs to two in particular. Before the day even begins, before breakfast, before the world asks anything of us, there are two tiny but mighty superheroes already at work. I am honored beyond words to call them my daughters. At just 13 and 8 years old, they overwhelm me with gratitude. In the quiet, ordinary moments, they show me what love looks like. When my job pulls heavily at me, my oldest steps forward without being asked to help cook a meal, helping her sister with homework, or cleaning up our home, as if it were a sacred responsibility. And my youngest, with a heart far bigger than her years, jumps in to make lunches for all of us before we rush out the door, as if love is simply something she loves to do. They remind me daily that kindness doesn't have to be loud to be powerful. They are beautiful, not just in the way the world defines beauty, but in the way they love, they serve, they show up. I cannot imagine my life without them, or who I would have been if I weren't their parent. I know this season is fleeting. I know one day they will grow, they will spread their wings, they will live lives of their own. But for now, I hold these moments tightly. I savor the small hands, the quiet help, the unspoken understanding. Please play a song for them. I'm looking for one that carries all the love I sometimes struggle to say out loud. A song that tells them they are cherished, valued, and deeply loved, not just for who they are becoming, but for who they already are. Thanks so much from a grateful mom named Crystal.

0: A Friday night, girls' night underway. I am so happy to be spending this night with you. I hope you had a fabulous day today. I had an amazing day. Got to spend the morning with my two youngest at a fun run, a fundraiser at their school. And then I got to work in my gardens. It's spring. Most of my plants are doing good. Not so much my broccoli or my cabbage because I have peacocks and I can't seem to keep them out of that section of the garden. They love broccoli. They love cabbage, I've discovered, and they have destroyed all my plants, not once, but twice now I have had to replant, and I give up. I toss in the towel. I surrender. The peacocks are winning that battle. I hope if you like to garden, you don't have peacocks destroying your plants like I do. They are beautiful, though. Oh, my gosh, when they fly up into the trees. If you've never seen a peacock fly, it is spectacular. It is a sight to behold. If you've never heard them scream, it is a terrifying noise. If you don't know there are peacocks on the property and they scream because they scream kind of a help, they will terrify you. Just giving you a heads up should you ever, you know, be around peacocks late at night when they decide to sound the alarm. So my day was filled with life. I was living life, and I hope you were too. I hope you live life fully every single day. We'll be back. 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

0: Tom has been a teacher for over 40 years. 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

0: Hi, good evening. Welcome to the Delilah Show. Who's with me on the phone line?
1: Dennis.
0: What can I do for you, Dennis?
1: Yes, ma'am. I just wanted to dedicate a song to my ex-girlfriend.
0: Okay. What's her name, Dennis?
1: Alicia.
0: And why are we calling for an ex-girlfriend?
1: Because I love her with all my heart, and we just broke up. And I'm just hoping one day we can get back together again.
0: So this is a grovel song.
1: Yes.
0: You're just hoping and praying that she'll hear and that a song will make her want to be back with you.
1: Yes, Delilah.
0: Guess what?
1: What?
0: Doesn't usually work that way.
1: If
0: there were a song that could make somebody love you, honey, I would have figured it out years ago.
1: Yeah, I really miss her and I really want to be with her, you know? I talk to her every now and then.
0: How long's it been since you broke up?
1: It's been about a week and a half.
0: A miserable week and a half?
1: Yes, it has.
0: A miserable week and a half where everything reminds you of her.
1: Yes, Miss Delilah.
0: Yep. Let me play a song for you. Good luck.
1: I appreciate it, Delilah.
0: Bye-bye.
1: Bye-bye.

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1: 633-5452. We want to know who you love and why you love them. If you have a best friend, a Friday night girlfriend, a friend who's helped you through tough times, we want to know about that person, and we want to celebrate their goodness in your life with a song.

0: is this?
1: This is Vicky.
0: Vicky, what can I do for you?
1: Well, I'm alone tonight, and it's okay. I'm doing good with it. I've been involved with my best friend, and we've moved on to a better place now. I mean, we're still friends. We crossed that line, but it didn't work out. And I love him with every part of my soul. He is my inspiration in life.
0: What do you mean you've moved on to a better place, and then you say, I love him with every part of my soul? This is not a better place. This is a bad place. Well, it's not a good thing to say we're friends when you're in love with him.
1: Well, you know, he doesn't feel the same way back, and so you can't force that.
0: I understand that, and I understand you can't force it, but let's save the, we're in a better place for somebody else, okay? Because I know this is not a better place. A better place is in his arms with his lips wrapped around you.
1: That's right.
0: Yeah.
1: I just feel that that's, you know, that's not going to happen, at least not right now. And
0: I understand that.
1: And I'm trying to be accepting of that.
0: Yeah, whatever. Yeah, okay. Whatever. Let's just get real and say he's taken a spoon and carved your heart out because you're stupid in love with him.
1: That's right. I am.
0: Now that we've been honest about that, what's his name?
1: His name's Travis.
0: So you and Travis are trying to figure out how to be just friends again when really you just want to, you know, squeeze him to pieces. And is there a song that's your song, or can I find one?
1: You could find one for us. That'd be awesome. We don't really have a song.
0: I'll find a good one for you.
1: I appreciate that. And thank you so much.
0: Thank you. You have a good night.

0: Tonight's Delilah's Dilemma is sponsored by Universal Music, who is releasing a new Neil Diamond album. It's called Wild at Heart, and it's the third and final chapter of his collaboration with producer Rick Rubin. This album features 10 previously unreleased songs from Neil's Home Before Dark sessions, including the brand new single, You're My Favorite Song. The Rock and Roll Hall of Famer has sold over 130 million albums, and Wild at Heart is available now and delivers a powerful emotional collection from the one, the only Neil Diamond. If you're a fan of Neil Diamond, you are going to love this. It is great news. Tonight's Delilah's Dilemma is from somebody that I'm just going to call Sherry, not her real name. Sherry says, I have a huge dilemma, Delilah. I was living with my mother and she got very sick. She was raising a child that wasn't biologically hers, but was her grandchild. I chose to move in with her at that time to help. 2 years went by and mom got worse. And the worse she got, the more she hurt me and this child. It finally came to a point where I had to make the difficult and heart-wrenching decision to protect the child by leaving the home with him. I've struggled with the family and have been accused of kidnapping ever since. What makes this all the worse is that my ill mother began refusing treatment and she passed away. Now I have a child that isn't mine, and I'm trying to bridge the gap between his parents and him. My sister is his biological mother, and it's difficult because she blames me for mom giving up on life. Neither of his parents call very often, and yet here's this beautiful boy asking me when he's going to hear from his mom and dad. Now he calls me mom, but he wants his real mom and dad to care. I guess I've come to terms with my mother's death. It was her choice, but I'm tired of being blamed for something that couldn't have been helped. It was either stay with her and watch this beautiful child suffer, or leave and try to stabilize his life as best I can. I've met a wonderful man who helps, but that doesn't change how I feel when this little boy looks at me with questions in his eyes. I need Mama Delilah's advice. Please help me. Sherry, I will help you and give you my words of advice coming up next. 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When we talk about Israel, we're not just talking about a place. We're talking about a people connected to a promise made by God, one he has never broken, and one that continues even today. And that matters today. For Christians, caring for the Jewish people isn't rooted in politics. 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

Tonight's Delilah's Dilemma is from a young woman who has custody of her nephew. And her sister, the child's mother, is not participating in his life, nor is the child's father. Here's what I would say to you. If I were you, I would hire a lawyer and get legal custody of your nephew so that he will feel safe and secure. Of course he wants his biological parents to care. I have a lot of children that are not biologically mine, and they would give anything for their biological parents to care. You can't change that longing, nor can you fix the dynamic, nor can you make your sister care. What you can do is offer love and consistency. And if your nephew has love and consistency and knows that somebody believes in him and advocates for him and is there to dry his tears and go to PTA meetings and sign him up for soccer, he will make it through. He will long for his mom and dad's love and encouragement, no doubt about it. But in the absence of that, and you can't change that, you can impact his life forever by being consistent and being reliable and dependable. And as far as what other people say, too bad, so sad, don't listen to it. You had no choice or no part in your mother choosing to discontinue her medical treatment, nor have you had any part in your sister not stepping up to the plate to be a parent and raise her child. So those folks can go pound sand who want to talk about you behind your back. I'm proud of you. I encourage you to continue to be the loving, giving, nurturing woman that you are. Good luck and God bless you.

0: You know, this time of year, I always get so many calls from parents who have students graduating, from students who are graduating and worried about finding jobs or moving or planning weddings or falling in love. And maybe you've got a student graduating, maybe from kindergarten, maybe from junior high or high school or college. If you are excited about somebody's graduation, give them my love and remind them to stop looking back with regrets, to never look forward in fear, but to live each day fully. 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
6: 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It's designed to put your mobile device on the Do Not Disturb setting by using an NFC connection that's used for things like contactless payment or sharing data. The company's website says the spoons will be available on Friday for a limited time and will go for around $5.
5: Android and iPhone users can now text each other with end-to-end encryption. 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

I got this sweet letter from Sarah Starr, who says, "Hi, Delilah. I'm writing to talk about my husband, Mark. We are celebrating a 10-year anniversary. We met working in healthcare. I was very single at the time, not looking for a relationship, focusing on growing my career. We worked alongside each other for several months before he complimented me on my 1950s glasses, of all things. A couple of months later, he asked me out for Top Golf, but he made it sound like it was a work group activity. When he asked me, I was very attracted to him. He was great with all the patients we worked with. He was handsome and so smart. We were both very awkward on that first date. Definitely not a group activity. But I took the chance and I stole the first kiss. We've been through so much together. We've conquered addictions. We've moved. We've grown in our prospective careers. Even been through loss. And most of all, we have loved each other. 10 years later, we're still loving each other. We're still enjoying your show. We both listen to your show growing up, and we turn it on every chance we get. We have always hoped to hear you sing the happy anniversary song to us if you can. Now that we've made it 10 years, could you also play a song for us? We would love that. Sarah and Mark, here you go. Happy anniversary, happy anniversary. Happy anniversary, happy anniversary. Happy, happy, happy, happy, happy anniversary. You know, if you make it 10 years like you two did, you get the anniversary song. Originally made popular by Fred Flintstone. Love you guys.

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1: Your Friday night, helping you to relax and unwind if you are out and about driving this late night, heading home for the weekend or heading to see someone you love for the weekend. Take us along.

0: thank you for calling. This is Delilah, who's on the phone line with me.
1: This is Kevin.
0: Hi, Kevin. What can I do for you?
1: I'd like to dedicate a song to my wife.
0: What's your bride's name?
1: Lindy.
0: And what do you want to tell me about your honey?
1: That I love her. I miss her a whole lot. Unfortunately, I have to work tonight. Wish I could be home with her and our kids. She's just a wonderful, wonderful person.
0: And you're still missing her like you're newly in love.
1: Oh, yes.

0: a small gesture of kindness to breathe life into another person. A compliment, a sincere compliment, a nice note, an accolade about someone's performance at work. Little things can mean so much. Such little effort can make someone's entire day. Make a mental note of this and think of one person in your life who may need a boost. And then share something good with them. Share how much you love them. Share one of their character traits that blesses your heart. Share something you notice. When you see someone with pretty eyes, tell them. When you see somebody doing something over and above the call of duty, let them know you appreciate it. Fill their hearts with goodness, and I bet they'll pass that goodness on. 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

0: this is Mary. How are you?
1: Mary, I'm wonderful. How are you?
0: I'm very good. I'm calling to make a dedication to my husband, Joe.
1: And what do you want to tell me about your honey?
0: Where do I start? We've been through a lot over the past 8 months, and you've been right there with us every single day. I ended up being in ICU for about 3 weeks, and during this time, he had to remain very strong and supportive for me, and also be strong and courageous with our two small kids, whose ages they're 3 and 9. He would go from the hospital with me to my son's daycare, and then knowing he had to be even stronger for my daughter, pick her up from school, take her to basketball games, go to dance classes. Basically, he wanted to reassure them that everything was going to be okay.
1: But you lived to tell.
0: I did. Yes,
1: and
0: I did.
1: How are your children today?
0: They are very well.
1: And you still are head over heels in love with this amazing man who saw you through it all.
0: Yes, I am. He's been truly wonderful. He's given me all the love, the support, encouragement, pep talks, you name it, to reassure me that everything is going to be okay.
1: Good luck. Have a great night and a great rest of your life.
0: Thank you.

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Do me a favor, take some time out of your busy schedule tomorrow to slow down and love someone. Good night. 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Light 90.

0: take some time out of your busy schedule tomorrow to slow down and love someone. 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Luckily, I got Tide. It's boosted to be cleaner, whiter, brighter, and fresher versus Tide Simply. I notice such a difference in the clean that I wear, whatever I want now while I'm cooking. Try Tide. It's boosted. If it's got to be clean, it's got to be Tide.
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0: back. You've called the Delilah Show. What can I do for you?
1: Well, almost every song that you play reminds me of a girl that I knew. And she's never left my heart. I carry her picture. Oh, I fell in love with her so much. But something happened that I was forced into a marriage that I didn't want. I left that marriage, and I went looking for her. But when I went looking for her, she had already left home. She had found somebody else and got married.
0: Have you been in touch with the one you truly love?
1: No, I've been trying to find her, and so far, nothing.
0: I pray that she's listening and that she knows how to get in touch with you, Frank.
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1: Hey, it's Chris Coleman. I am not rushing summer. Believe me, I am not rushing summer in any way, shape, or form. However, the upcoming Eagles schedule has already been released. Got some good games coming up. Their preseason is going to kick off on August 15th. That'll be against the Ravens. The Eagles' regular season, their first game will be on Sunday, September 13th against Washington. And lots of folks already looking forward to the Thanksgiving Day game. It'll be Eagles-Cowboys at 4:30.
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1: There are definitely certain, shall we call them, quirks that seem to be exclusive to the Garden State. 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
1: Hey, it's Chris Coleman. We have a couple of big events here at the Jersey Shore in the very near future. The Atlantic City Air Show is going to kick off on Friday, May 29th. Now, in years past, the air show has been at the end of August. This year, it is much earlier. Again, it's going to kick off on Friday, May 29th and run through that Saturday and Sunday. And also that Friday, May 29th, Cape May Restaurant Week is going to kick off. More on these events right now on our app.
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1: Last week it was puppies, this week it's kittens. 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
1: Hey, it's Chris Coleman. I am not rushing summer. Believe me, I am not rushing summer in any way, shape, or form. However, the upcoming Eagles schedule has already been released. Got some good games coming up. Their preseason is going to kick off on August 15th. That'll be against the Ravens. The Eagles' regular season, their first game will be on Sunday, September 13th against Washington. And lots of folks already looking forward to the Thanksgiving Day game. It'll be Eagles-Cowboys at 4:30.
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1: Hey there, we're Joe and Jana. 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
1: Hey, it's Chris Coleman. I am not rushing summer. Believe me, I am not rushing summer in any way, shape, or form. However, the upcoming Eagles schedule has already been released. Got some good games coming up. Their preseason is going to kick off on August 15th. That'll be against the Ravens. The Eagles' regular season, their first game will be on Sunday, September 13th against Washington. And lots of folks already looking forward to the Thanksgiving Day game. It'll be Eagles-Cowboys at 4:30.
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0: 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After 4 seconds, I stood up and screamed,
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2: They say the holy water's watered down, and this town's lost its faith. 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
1: Hey, it's Chris Coleman. We have a couple of big events here at the Jersey Shore in the very near future. The Atlantic City Air Show is going to kick off on Friday, May 29th. Now, in years past, the air show has been at the end of August. This year, it is much earlier. Again, it's going to kick off on Friday, May 29th and run through that Saturday and Sunday. And also that Friday, May 29th, Cape May Restaurant Week is going to kick off. 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
1: Last week it was puppies, this week it's kittens. 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
2: 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Welcome in. It's Lisa Marie. I'm going to hang out with you a little bit today, getting things going right now with some Crowded House.

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1: We've definitely reached a point where people are second-guessing themselves regarding whether or not they want to post so many pictures of their kids online. 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
2: It's like a throwback to the 1950s. 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
1: 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Close, but not quite. But Tony's Lunch is old. 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
1: Hey, it's Lisa Marie. How's it going? I actually went to the movie theater for the first time in forever last week. I kind of like to watch my movies at home, and I don't think I'm the only one. A new study said about 44% of us would prefer to watch our movies at home. 16% prefer the movie theater, and 34% are like, I could do both. Depends on the movie. Like Top Gun Maverick, needed to see that in a movie theater. The Devil Wears Prada 2, saw it at the movie theater, but could have watched it at home. What about you? Where do you like to watch your movies, at the theater or at home? Let me know on the app.
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1: Hey, it's Lisa Marie. Welcome in. I am not the only one that's geeked up about this. There's no way. Adam Sandler is officially bringing back

bringing back Grown Ups. Netflix announced Grown Ups 3 is now in development 13 years after the last one. Adam Sandler back as star and co-writer. Nobody really knows the plot details, but reports are saying that main cast, Kevin James, Chris Rock, David Spade, Rob Schneider, and Salma Hayek are expected to return. I am so excited about this. Like, are the kids grown up? Are they grandparents now? I don't know, but I'm here for it.

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1: Hey, it's Chris Coleman. I am not rushing summer. Believe me, I am not rushing summer in any way, shape, or form. However, the upcoming Eagles schedule has already been released. Got some good games coming up. Their preseason is going to kick off on August 15th. That'll be against the Ravens. The Eagles' regular season, their first game will be on Sunday, September 13th against Washington. And lots of folks already looking forward to the Thanksgiving Day game. It'll be Eagles-Cowboys at 4:30.
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1: 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If you're a Bon Jovi fan, listen up. Keepsake Trading Cards has just announced a partnership with Bon Jovi. So basically, they've taken items from the Bon Jovi world, stage worn, stage played, broken it apart so authentic pieces can live inside individually numbered trading cards. Yes, this is a thing. 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You can have a little piece of Bon Jovi in a trading card. 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
1: Hey, it's Lisa Marie. How's it going? Bruno Mars fans, you're loving us right now. I know you are. It started last week, and it's going to go on next week, too. We're giving you a chance to head to New Orleans at the Caesar Superdome to see Bruno Mars in concert. We're even going to throw in a hotel room. If you are a Bruno fan, this is the ultimate fan experience for you. Be listening Monday for back-to-back Bruno Mars songs. 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It's that simple. 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Just saying. Can you imagine? Tickets to see Bruno Mars in New Orleans. 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
1: 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I'm Lisa Marie. Happy Saturday. Phil Collins is saying he definitely wants to be at the Rock and Roll Hall of Fame induction ceremony. Crossing our fingers for that.

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0: it's Chris Coleman. 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
1: Hey, it's your girl, Lisa Marie. 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I'm seeing all kinds of pictures and videos. And you got to admit, wedding season is fun, not just for the bride and groom, for people that go to the weddings. Because you know, when the dancing starts, there's going to be that one crazy relative that's like, oh, that's my jam. And they hit the dance floor. There's a song that usually brings just about everybody at one point or not during the night to the dance floor. So I want to know from you, what is a song you immediately hear that, man, you're on the dance floor, it doesn't matter if you're alone or not, you're going to be dancing. 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

Mike 96.9, South Jersey's best variety. Good afternoon and happy Saturday. It's Courtland hanging out with you this weekend. What's going on? Can you believe we're halfway through the month of May already? Summer is going to be here before you know it. And I don't know that I'm ready because I just can't do super hot temperatures. Let's get things going with John Mellencamp.

Light 96.9, South Jersey's best variety. Katy Perry with Teenage Dream. A little fun fact for you about Katy Perry that I just learned this week. Did you know that her song, The One That Got Away, was about Josh Groban? I had no idea.

Light 96.9, South Jersey's best variety. Taylor Swift with the fate of Ophelia. Rumor has it Taylor is actually calling friends and family to invite them to her wedding because she does not want a paper trail. It's super secret. With a-

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1: Hey, it's Chris Coleman. I am not rushing summer. Believe me, I am not rushing summer in any way, shape, or form. However, the upcoming Eagles schedule has already been released. Got some good games coming up. Their preseason is going to kick off on August 15th. That'll be against the Ravens. The Eagles' regular season, their first game will be on Sunday, September 13th against Washington. And lots of folks already looking forward to the Thanksgiving Day game. It'll be Eagles-Cowboys at 4:30.
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I don't know if you're aware, but today is one of those major made-up food holidays. It's National Barbecue Day, and man, doesn't barbecue sound so good right now? 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

Light 96.9, South Jersey's best variety. So earlier this week, Netflix had their upfront presentation where they talk about some of the new stuff that's coming. And they revealed that Grown Ups 3 is in the works. And yes, Adam Sandler will be back for this one, but there's no word on any other casting or plot details just yet.

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0: Flight 96.9, South Jersey's best variety. Naked Eyes, it's always something there to remind me. Hey, Cortland here, hanging out with you on your Saturday. Okay, I love pickles, okay? I would consider myself a bit of a pickle girly, but I think we may be going too far. 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And it's made with garden fresh ingredients, so nothing artificial in there. 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

South Jersey's best variety, Light 96.9. You know, I just really hope Britney Spears is okay. Witnesses say that Britney was at a restaurant in LA on Wednesday night and she was getting a little erratic. But her rep says she was just enjoying a nice dinner and people are blowing things out of proportion.

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0: 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Matthew Wilder, it's Break My Stride. Hey there, Cortland, hanging out with you on your Saturday. You know, it really does pay to listen to us during your weekdays. Like right now, we have this incredible contest where we want to send you and a guest to New Orleans to go see Bruno Mars. It's our Bruno in the Big Easy giveaway, and we are giving away, well, transportation, obviously, and then hotel, so you can stay a couple days in New Orleans. And then, yeah, concert tickets for this incredible show. All you have to do is listen for back-to-back Bruno Mars songs twice every weekday, and then enter the code that we give you over on our station app. It's super easy, and week two is going to be kicking off on Monday. Your first code will be right around 12:15, so set an alarm or something so you don't forget.
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We've got a few celebrities celebrating birthdays today. Happy birthday to Janet Jackson, Pierce Brosnan, Danny Trejo, and Megan Fox. She is the big 4-0 today.

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We bring back our Bruno and the Big Easy contest Monday right around 12:15.

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1: Hey, it's Chris Coleman. 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The Atlantic City Air Show is going to kick off on Friday, May 29th. 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

0: Mike 96.9, South Jersey's best variety. Prince with Little Red Corvette. Hey, Cortland, hanging out with you on your Saturday night. 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
2: 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And if you have a sweetheart, a significant other, it's time for you to rekindle that love tonight.

0: Hi, Michael. What can I do for you?
1: Well, so there was a woman a few years back that really stole my heart. And she moved out of the area to get away from a really bad past relationship. She didn't return, but she still has my heart and would love for you to play something for her to let her know that I'm still thinking about her.
0: How often does she connect with you now? Is she trying to have a relationship, or is she just keeping you hanging on?
1: I haven't heard from her since. Every now and then I'll try to reach out. I don't know if she changed her number. I haven't heard back from her, but...
0: You're not going to like what I'm going to say, but I'm going to say it anyway because you called me. You have to figure out how to grow a new heart or work through the grief process and reclaim yours. Because if she's ghosted you, she knows how to reach you, Michael. You sound like a solid guy, not somebody who's using a burner phone every month. If she wanted to be in relationship with you, she would be showing you that by her actions. Now, the heart wants what the heart wants, and you can't change that. But you sound like you're old enough and mature enough that if you want a healthy, loving, committed relationship, you know that you got to have it with somebody who is committed equally to you.
1: Oh, yeah, I agree 100%. And it's just to let her know that, you know, she has a special place in my heart and that I think of her.
0: Okay. I totally misunderstood. I thought I was trying to do a little magic here and reconnect you two. My bad. I apologize.
1: No worries.
0: And what's her name, the keeper of your heart?
1: Kimberly.
0: Kimberly, you missed out on a great guy, I can tell, but I will play a song for you.
1: Thank you so much, Delilah. I appreciate your time, and God bless.

0: Yo. Yo says, I'm in my middle 40s. I've been married for almost 20 years, and I have two beautiful kids in college, one in college, one in high school. I'm a Christian, and I've lived through many, many years of betrayals and unfaithfulness from my husband, who is also a Christian. As time goes by, I've become increasingly less devastated by these betrayals. I just wanted to keep my family together, so I always forgave him one more time. But I told him this last time, he either renewed his faith or I was gone. He did, and it seemed like his faith is stronger now, but I just don't feel like I love him as I did before. He's still the head of our household, unless I had to make adjustments and decisions because of the other woman, but he's no longer the man I fell in love with. Recently, my high school boyfriend got in touch with me. He's tried in the past, but I never paid attention to him. But this last time, just a phone call, and I asked myself, what have I done? He told me he's never forgotten me. My ex is single, divorced for 8 years. He lives in another state. I wonder what it's like when a man truly loves you and can be faithful to you. I don't want to hurt anyone. I just want to do what is best for everyone. Please help me. Thanks for your input and your advice from Yo. Yo, I will have my Mother Delilah words of advice for you coming up next. 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For women with postmenopausal osteoporosis at high risk for fracture, there's more you can do to strengthen your bones. Evenity is the only bone builder that also helps slow bone loss. 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

out of Johns Hopkins University's Bloomberg School of Public Health shows that middle-aged adults and seniors benefit from more regulated patterns of rest and activity. Researchers say keeping a regular meal, bedtime, and workout schedule can help you age more slowly. So can limiting alcohol, nicotine, and caffeine, and getting sunlight during the day and limiting artificial light at night. Hopkins scientists say doing those things strengthens your circadian rhythms. Health update, I'm Sarah Lee Kessler.

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Tonight's Delilah's Dilemma is a heartbreaking story. A woman who has lived a lie for 20 years. She has pretended to have a healthy family, while her husband has cheated time and time again. And she has stayed home, the dutiful wife, raising their two children. Yo, here's what I have to say to you. First off, being a Christian means you believe and you have faith in Jesus. It doesn't mean that you're perfect. And though your husband has faith, he is also an addict. Some people have chemical addictions. Some people have behavioral addictions, and your husband is addicted to promiscuity. And that has destroyed your heart. Renewing his faith isn't going to make that go away. Facing that addiction honestly is the only thing that is going to help him with that addiction. So saying, I want you to renew your faith, I want you to go to church more, I want you to pray more, isn't going to help at all. It's going to make it much worse, because then he's going to live a bigger lie. What you need to say is, here is a program, here is a book, here is a counselor, go get help. But it sounds to me like your heart has been broken so many times, there is no ability for you to pick up the pieces and pretend anymore. And even if he got that help, it sounds to me like he has killed the love that you held for him for so many years. So here's what I would suggest. Do not talk to the ex-boyfriend right now. That's only going to complicate things. Deal with the relationship you're in. Go get counseling for yourself. Encourage your husband to go get counseling for his addiction. If you Google that online, you will find umpteen books and resources for people who are addicted to what he is addicted to. You need to get counseling for yourself and to figure out, is your marriage over? Then get a divorce and then contact your sweetheart from the past and see if there's a chance for you two to have a good life together. Good luck and God bless you.

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0: Laura, hi. Welcome to the Delilah Show. What can I do for you?
1: I'm a senior in college, and I broke up with my boyfriend about 3 weeks ago, and we were together for 3 years. He was my first love, but we broke up 4 or 5 times, and finally I decided this was it. And 3 months ago, I got into a taekwondo class at my university, and I started liking the class before I knew my teacher, because we had an interim teacher for a week. And after he started teaching us, I developed a crush on him. And for the last 3 months, I've lost 12 pounds. I made an A in his class. I've started at his private dojo, and I'm the newest student with the least amount of experience, but he's always complimentary and encouraging and positive and kind and everything I've never had in a boyfriend. And I know it's teacher-student crush, so I'm torn because I don't want to tell him because he's my teacher, and I do want to tell him because why let the chance pass up? So.

0: I'm out of town and missing a week of his classes and just up all night thinking about it and thinking about him. And I just want something to comfort me.
1: And he's single?
0: He's been single for years. I found this out because my sorority sisters have been taking Taekwondo for him for 3 years. And they told me he's
1: and
0: single.
1: You've been doing your research.
0: Yes.
1: All right. Well, good luck, honey. Thank you for calling.
0: Thank you.

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1: You are the only you that God created in the history of the world. Let me put it this way. God made you, and then he broke the mold. And you are unique, and you are precious, and you are wonderful. As Bruno Mars says, just the way you are.